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important, first side supporting when you can't afford it or play endorsement till you break the orbit. Champagne enjoyment from campaigns deploying. I'm most stamped in Amazon Prime employment. It's a bad time to annoy me. The path line from your face to my right palm is gorgeous. If I swing mine, I see y'all in court, cause you know recording, cause that little reported. They always asking about locations. I shop is assorted. I got these imported by Yahoo. Think I'm in Japan. They left right when I was afraid. They left right when I had a plan. They left right. Yeah, but it cool. I grew up with the pan that got furious. Feel like Tyrese Gibson. Like y'all cop, please. I cop these. I experience.

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0: don't want to be out here this late at night for some stupid photo.
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1: 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Did you hear that?
0: Yeah, it was your mouth breathing.
1: No. Did you hear that?
0: No. It can't be. It's really him! It's Bodie, the three-eyed monkey from 89.1 Wider FM! 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

0: 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Do you even hear me? 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

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A 90-plus degree heat wave is hitting Kalamazoo as we speak, so take these precautions. Number one, go outside when only necessary. Number two, drink water throughout the day with a portable water bottle. 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
1: 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Did you hear that?
0: Yeah, it was your mouth breathing.
1: No. Did you hear that?
0: No. It can't be. 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
1: 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Number two, drink water throughout the day with a portable water bottle. 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
2: 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Do you even hear me? What's with this connection?
1: 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A 90-plus degree heat wave is hitting Kalamazoo as we speak, so take these precautions. 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
0: Did you hear that?
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A 90-plus degree heat wave is hitting Kalamazoo as we speak, so take these precautions. Number one, go outside when only necessary. Number two, drink water throughout the day with a portable water bottle. Number three, wear loose clothing. Number four, have a personal fan or ice packs nearby and accessible. 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

by the door. The road to knowledge starts with education. When they demonize intelligence, it only leads to subjugation. Institutions for the youth just went through detonation. Ain't got no patience, now my mind is deep in preparation.

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A 90-plus degree heat wave is hitting Kalamazoo as we speak, so take these precautions. Number one, go outside when only necessary. Number two, drink water throughout the day with a portable water bottle. Number three, wear loose clothing. Number four, have a personal fan or ice packs nearby and accessible. 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
1: Dude, I don't want to be out here this late at night for some stupid photo. Dude, relax. It's not some stupid photo. Whatever. Can we just get this over with? If you stop being a baby about it, yeah, we'll get this over with, okay? Shh. Did you hear that? 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
2: 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It's really him. It's Bodie, the three-eyed monkey from 89.1 Wider FM. 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
1: 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Number one, go outside when only necessary. Number two, drink water throughout the day with a portable water bottle. Number three, wear loose clothing. 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
1: 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Number one, go outside when only necessary. Number two, drink water throughout the day with a portable water bottle. 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
1: 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Did you hear that?
0: Yeah, it was your mouth breathing.
1: No, did you hear that?
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A 90-plus degree heat wave is hitting Kalamazoo as we speak, so take these precautions. Number one, go outside when only necessary. Number two, drink water throughout the day with a portable water bottle. Number three, wear loose clothing. Number four, have a personal fan or ice packs nearby and accessible. 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
1: 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Did you hear that?
0: Yeah, it was your mouth breathing.
1: No. Did you hear that?
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2: 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A 90-plus degree heat wave is hitting Kalamazoo as we speak, so take these precautions. Number one, go outside when only necessary. Number two, drink water throughout the day with a portable water bottle. Number three, wear loose clothing. Number four, have a personal fan or ice packs nearby and accessible. 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
1: 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A 90-plus degree heat wave is hitting Kalamazoo as we speak, so take these precautions. Number one, go outside when only necessary. Number two, drink water throughout the day with a portable water bottle. 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Number four, have a personal fan or ice packs nearby and accessible. 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
1: The world is a neighborhood, and music is a universal language.

afternoon, Kalamazoo. It is just past noon on another Sunday, and that means it's time for an episode of The World is a Neighborhood, where music is the universal language. I'm your host, Dan Steely. We're here till 2 p.m. today. We're playing all vinyl for you in the studio, live here on campus at Western Michigan University. It's a rainy day here in Kalamazoo, and we've got musical vibes to accompany. We started off with Lonnie Liston Smith, A Chance for Peace. And now we have Gloster Williams and Master Control. This is out of Detroit, Michigan, and it's The Message. 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
1: From 1976, that was O'Donnell Levy and Green Machine. Before that, we heard the epic 11-minute track from Gloster Williams and Master Control. We heard The Message. Up next, here is the group War with Lonely Feeling. 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

out of Memphis, Tennessee. That's the Fannie Clark Singers and Wonderful Love, recorded in 1983, produced and engineered by the legend Willie Mitchell. We'll send that one out to all our travelers this afternoon. Stay safe on those roadways. We also in that set heard from Dwight Sykes, That's the Way Love Is. That was recorded in 1981 to a four-track cassette tape here in Kalamazoo, Michigan. Dwight Sykes, That's the Way Love Is. We also heard Marvin Gaye off of Trouble Man, T Plays It Cool, and we heard the group Haze out of Minneapolis, Minnesota at the top of that set, Are You Free? My name's Dan Steele. You are listening to The World is a Neighborhood. We've got one more gospel track for you before we transition out. One of my favorites. This is Shirley Bassey. I'm sorry, Shirley Finney with Pray Again.

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from 1976. That was Bill Withers with Larry Nash on electric piano, Benorce Blackman on guitar, and Dorothy Ashby on harp. That was My Imagination. Up next, another harp artist and one of the prized possessions in my collection, Miss Alice Coltrane, featuring Pharoah Sanders and Joe Henderson. This is off of Pita, the El Daoud, on Impulse Records. And we're hearing Turiya and Ramakrishna. You are listening to The World is a Neighborhood, where music is the universal language, here on Wider FM every Sunday from noon to 2 p.m.

Recorded live February 24th, 1979 at Chaps on Main in Kalamazoo, Michigan. That is Ken Morgan Jazz Unit featuring Ken Morgan on saxophones and flutes, Matt Jackson on piano, Paul Erhard on bass, and Mike Rausch on drums. That one's on Unity Records out of Kalamazoo, Michigan. Up next, we're going to hear from Stan Getz and João Gilberto. 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

amor que há de ser.

timeless and intoxicating sounds from Stan Getz and João Gilberto. That was O Grande Amor. Up next on The World is a Neighborhood, we head to the island of Haiti. This is L'Ensemble Latino de Haiti. Right now on The World is a Neighborhood, where music is the universal language.

voice you're now listening to is the voice of musical authority, the Black Experience, Martin Zachary. Right about now, introducing the sounds of the Black Disciples. And drums, Brother Leroy Wallace, we call him Horace Mark. And bass, Brother Robert Shakespeare, we call him Robbie.

You are hearing Jack Ruby with the Black Disciples and Free Rhodesia. Before this, we heard Waddy Burnett, backed by the Upsetters, Rainy Night in Portland. And we heard Gene Lawrence at the top of that set, In the Dew and the Rain. My name's Dan Steele. You are listening to The World is a Neighborhood. We're here every Sunday from noon to 2 p.m. right here on Wider FM, your source for radio evolution. Up next, we have Gil Scott-Heron and Brian Jackson.

0: We have assigned ourselves the task of defining certain trends and certain situations, and in such have become, I guess, more so than musicians, bluesicians, because we have tended to try to define certain means and modes related to the blues. We attempted to define the lie detector blues. It's caught by Mayor Frank Rizzo. I understand that he is sick currently. And we send our coldest regards. The lie detector blues and what Brian Jackson used to refer to as the ex officio blues. It's caught by Agnew. Nixon, it's terminal. And what we found ourselves becoming afflicted with over the past 6 months or so is the bicentennial blues. Some people think that America invented the blues. And few people doubt that America is the home of the blues. Because the bluesicians have gone all over the world carrying the blues message, and the world has snapped its fingers and tapped its feet right along with the blues folks. But the blues has always been totally American as apple pie, as American as the blues, as American as apple pie. The question is why? Why should the blues be so at home here? Well, America provided the atmosphere. America provided the atmosphere for the blues, and the blues was born. The blues was born on the American wilderness. The blues was born on the beaches where the slave ships docked. Born on the slave man's auction block. The blues was born and carried on the howling wind. The blues grew up a slave. The blues grew up as property. The blues grew up in Nat Turner visions. The blues grew up in Harriet Tubman courage. The blues grew up in small town deprivation. The blues grew up in big city isolation. The blues grew up in the nightmares of the white man. The blues grew up in the blues singing of Bessie and Billy and Ma. The blues grew up in Satchmo's horn, on Duke's piano, in Langston's poetry, on Robeson's baritone. The point is that the blues is grown. The blues is grown now, full grown, and you can trace the evolution of the blues on a parallel line with the evolution of this country. From Plymouth Rock to Acid Rock, from 13 states to Watergate, the blues is grown, but not the home. The blues is grown, but the country has not. The blues remembers everything the country forgot. It's a bicentennial year, and the blues is celebrating a birthday, and it's a bicentennial blues. America has got the blues, and it's a bicentennial edition. The blues view might amuse you, but make no mistake, it's a bicentennial year. A year of hysterical importance. A year of historical importance. Ripped off like donated moments from the past. 200 years ago this evening. 200 years ago last evening. And what about now? The blues is now. The blues has grown up and the country has not. The country has been ripped off. Ripped off like the Indians. Ripped off like jazz. Ripped off like nature. Ripped off like Christmas. Manhandled by media overkill. Goosed by aspiring vice presidents. Violated by commercial corporations. A bicentennial year. The year the symbol transformed into the BUY centennial. Buy a car, buy a flag, buy a map. Until the public en masse has been bludgeoned into bicentennial submission or bicentennial suspicion. I fall into the latter category. It's a blues year, and America has got the blues. It's got the blues because of partial deification of partial accomplishments over partial periods of time. Halfway justice, halfway liberty, halfway equality. It's a half-ass year. Yeah. And we would be silly in all our knowledge, in all our self-righteous knowledge, when we sit back and laugh and mock the things that happen in our lives, to accept anything less than the truth about this bicentennial year. And the truth relates to 200 years of people and ideas getting by. It got by George Washington. The ideas of justice, liberty, and equality got cold by George Washington. Slave owner general. Ironic that the father of this country should be a slave owner. The father of this country, a slave owner. Having got by him, it made it easy to get by his henchmen, the creators of this liberty, who slept in the beds with the captains of slave ships, fought alongside black freedmen in the Union Army, and left America a legacy of hypocrisy. It's a blues year. Got by Gerald Ford, oatmeal man. Has declared himself at odds with people on welfare, people who get food stamps, daycare children, the elderly, the poor, women, and people who might vote for Ronald Reagan. Ronald Reagan, it got by him. Hollywood. Acted like an actor, acted like a liberal, acted like General Franco when he acted like governor of California, and now he acts like somebody might vote for him for president. It got by Jimmy Carter, Skippy. Got by Jimmy Carter and got by him and his friend, the Colonel, the creators of Southern Fried Triple Talk, a blues trio. America got the blues. It got by Henry Kissinger, the international godfather of peace. A piece of Vietnam, a piece of Laos, a piece of Angola, a piece of Cuba. A blues quartet. And America got the blues. The point is that it may get by you for another 4 years, for another 8 years. You stuck playing second fiddle in a blues quartet. Got the blues looking for the first principle, which was justice. It's a blues year for justice. It's a blues year for the San Quentin Six looking for justice. It's a blues year for Gary Tyler looking for justice. It's a blues year for Reverend Ben Chavis looking for justice. It's a blues year for Boston looking for justice. It's a blues year for babies on buses. It's a blues year for mothers and fathers with babies on buses. It's a blues year for Boston. And it's a blues year all over this country. America has got the blues. And the blues is in the street looking for the three principles, justice, liberty, and equality. We would do well to join the blues looking for justice, liberty, and equality. The blues is in the street. America has got the blues, but don't let it get by us. Thank you very much.
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The one and only Link Ray with God Out West, bringing to a close today's episode of The World is a Neighborhood, where music is the universal language. Before Link Ray, we heard from the Honey Drippers with Impeach the President, and we also heard Funkadelic in that set with If You Don't Like the Cause, or If You Don't Like the Effects, Don't Produce the Cause. Thanks again for joining us. I have time to send you off with one more, and we're going to send it on a special heartfelt shout out to Maddie M. Dub Warren. This is Chicano Batman and their version of This Land is Your Land. You have been listening to The World is a Neighborhood, where music is the universal language, here on Wider FM.

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Do you even hear me? 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
1: Dude, relax. 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
0: Whatever. Can we just get this over with?
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1: Shh. Did you hear that?
0: Yeah, it was your mouth breathing.
1: No. Did you hear that?
0: No. It can't be. It's really him. It's Bodie, the three-eyed monkey from 89.1 Wider FM.
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3: 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A 90-plus degree heat wave is hitting Kalamazoo as we speak, so take these precautions. 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

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Do you even hear me? 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
1: 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Did you hear that?
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1: No, did you hear that?
0: 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It's Bodie, the three-eyed monkey from 89.1 Wider FM.
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0: 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A 90-plus degree heat wave is hitting Kalamazoo as we speak, so take these precautions. Number one, go outside when only necessary. Number two, drink water throughout the day with a portable water bottle. 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
1: 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Did you hear that?
0: Yeah, it was your mouth breathing.
1: No. Did you hear that?
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A 90 plus degree heat wave is hitting Kalamazoo as we speak, so take these precautions. Number one, go outside when only necessary. Number two, drink water throughout the day with a portable water bottle. Number three, wear loose clothing. Number four, have a personal fan or ice packs nearby and accessible. 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